Oh my god. I'm so horny right now. I shouldn't have said that out loud.

Someone listening? Okay. Let me tell you the story of that guy. First you loved,

said I'll keep you like it, love. Can you get it? Oh, I'll get it, huh? Are you something above a pop? I'll be right around, they try to find me, love. I'm feeling happy, I know it's done.